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1: This poor gentleman, gentleman is turning 30 and he's still not married, so it's well deserved.
2: So like get married early.
1: Okay, everybody grab you know.
3: Okay, yeah.
1: You got it?
4: That's your time, man. Yeah. We go.
3: Are you ready?
0: 一过25岁，单身狗就会被朋友整蛊。泼洒甜美愉悦的肉桂粉，祝愿严丝早日脱单。
2: You should be there, man.
1: Behave, mother.
2: Yeah, exactly. Yeah.
1: Because otherwise,
2: be nice.
1: Yeah.
2: We should do like a photo shoot.
0: 严丝在哥本哈根一家烘焙店工作，朋友乌尔曼也是他的老板。店里消耗量最大的香料就是肉桂。
1: Hey guys, do you have some cinnamon?
2: Yes.
1: Fantastic.
2: So this is from Sri Lanka.
1: But that, this one, like, I would say so that's pretty plain actually.
0: Sri Lanka 肉桂属于小乔木，生长多年，枝干直径也仅有6公分左右，剥出的内皮只有一张纸厚。与广西桂皮相比，它少了辛辣，多种芳香醇带来了柑橘味和花香。这些物质也被称为甜味的放大镜，在北欧它是甜品的最佳拍档。
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0: My dad, he's had all this work, I think just to annoy me.
5: Malaysian for me is just a stink.
0: Me and my sister, we could be starving, but we would not open the fridge.
5: Now you appreciate it.
0: Yes.
5: The memories is coming up,
0: right.
5: Yeah.
0: Food always brings good memories, true.